0: Let them jam in the trick.
1: Anaian bilaren eremuaren kanpoan, zintzilek irratian, horerekako irrati librea.

Welcome to the Analog Lounge. I'm DB, Dave Barish, your host for the next 3 hours, filling in for Kendra Plex, who will be back next week. Her show is freaking out. Don't freak out. She'll be back. Had a nice long set there. Some interesting stuff, a lot of new stuff, as always. We ended the set with Art Boulevard, Every Place, Every Hour, from a reissue on Spittle Records. That was 1987, less than or greater than 1985, a story told backwards. Ahead of Art Boulevard, we heard Maimon Restigari with Bushehri Bandan with a Dislocated Pulse, no label, self-released. Pretty cool sounding stuff. We also heard Masahiro Takashi. Oh man, I'm messing this up. I practiced this too, believe it or not. Masahiro Takahashi. No Kings, in another. Label is Telephone Explosion from 2026. Actually, most of this set was 2026. Eric Hall, nice easy name there. The Temple of Venus Part 1. That was a Glenn Branca composition. The album is Solo 3. Western Vinyl is the label. We heard Flower Girl. That was the second song of the set. Band out of Philly. I loved it. I thought that was, I didn't have a whole lot of time to get this show together today. I just found out I was filling in this morning, and then I had to go to work, and then I had to get over here. And so I was looking through the records, kind of hopping through songs, and I picked this one out, and I picked Moto Mirror Maid, which is what we heard. It was a little bit of a long song, but man, that was some pretty awesome music there. Ahead of Flower Girl, also the label on that is Circus Peanuts Records. As I said, they're out of Philly. Check them out. Really, really cool music there. And starting it all off, Anonymous with Shadow Lay. Inside the Shadow is the album.

issued in 1976, and Joe Magasco gave that one a big thumbs up, so I kind of had to start with it, right? A lot more stuff coming in, a lot more music coming up. What do we have next? Well, I'm going to change direction a little bit. Also, I wanted to say thank you to everyone who has logged in and shouted out. We had from Tannersville, listener Bob Monroe from beautiful San Gabriel, California. We heard from Cresty. We also heard from Morph, Carmichael, Matt in LNK from LNK. I don't know what LNK is, Matt, so you got to tell me, man. Put it in the comments, will you? And a few more. All right, back to the music. Queued up in deck number two. Something new from Sosola. The title is 1987 Hajime, and we're going to hear Subana. Enjoy.

11 plus 11 from Yellow Man, his one in a million album. Ahead of 11 plus 11, we heard 999 singing about the biggest prize in sport. That was the title track from their Polydor Records record, released in 1980. Air Miami ahead of that with World Cup Fever from the Me, Me, Me album. The Tweeters did an untitled song called Untitled from the Burcham Tapes. That was a reissue from May 76 on Ultra Eczema Records. And starting that set off was Sosola with Subana, 1987 Hajimi. The second half of that set with Air Miami, 999, and Yellow Man was my my World Cup set. I had, you know, World Cup Fever, the biggest prize in sport, and 11-11 plus 11, but, you know, there's 11 people on a soccer team, so, or a football team. I know it's a stretch, but it was the best I could do. All right, you are listening to DB's Analog Lounge on WFMU East Orange, WMFU Mount Hope in New York City and Rockland County at 91.9 FM and online at WFMU.org. Filling in for Kendraplex, who will be back. Coming up after me, don't go anywhere. Because Radio Futura is on with Pedro Futura, my buddy from the marathon. And he has a special live set tonight from Warsaw, Bassi Tropicane, Tropicane, Polish platform founded by Mikołaj Kierski to champion contemporary electronic music from Latin America and Africa. And guaranteed to be good. His show is always awesome. So stay tuned for that. And of course, after Pedro, is from 3 to 6 a.m., is The Bonsolator with DJ Bons. So don't go anywhere. Also want to let you know, one more thing to let you know about. Coming up in Monty Hall, of course. I saw the movie. It's a great movie. It's a documentary. It is called... What's it called? It's called... I saw it up in New Hampshire like a couple of weeks ago. It was really good. What is it? It's like Me versus Mr. Putin, all right? I gotta remember the name. Damn. It was really good. And I highly recommend it. There it is. Mr. Nobody against Putin. There, that's it. I got it. Finally. It's on Sunday. And $15 to get in. Show doors at 3:30. Show is at 4. And it's really cool. It's in Russian, so it has subtitles. As Russia launches its full-scale invasion of Ukraine, primary schools across Russia are transformed into recruitment stages for the war. Facing the ethical dilemma of working in a system defined by propaganda and violence, a brave teacher films what's really happening in his own school. Highly recommend it. Nicely put together. I mean, the teacher is a video teacher. He kind of does all the video for the school and stuff. Kids are hanging out in his office. You know, he's got a rapport with them. And he's really turned off by what Putin had done. And when you see what he's done, you'll be amazed. To the schools, that is. All right, back to the music. I'm DB. You're in the Analog Lounge. Thanks for listening. Let's get back to the music.

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Louis Armstrong on a golden trumpet, and Marian Anderson singing the Lord's Prayer, the savage power of Jack Dempsey, and the quiet pride of Jesse Owens, Merle Haggard singing Okie from Muskogee, and Chet Atkins picking a guitar, Bing Crosby at Christmas time, and Charles Lindbergh crossing the Atlantic alone.

It's Andy Koufax staring down at a batter while Willie Mays chants his Say Hey. Maria Tallchief gliding in Swan Lake while Fred Astaire dances on gossamer wings. Billy Graham bringing God to millions. Jonas Salk bringing hope to the world. Mahalia Jackson closing her eyes in devotion. And Johnny Cash singing at the White House.

Willie Shoemaker booting swaps home, while Eddie Arcaro wins the Triple Crown on Citation. Arnie Palmer winning the Open, while Eddie Arnold is winning hearts. Tom Harmon threading the field for Michigan, while Bob Morrison plays his heart out for Troy. Kate Smith singing God Bless America, Irving Berlin who wrote it. Then there are those unheralded whose dedication to our country is strong and true. The builders of America, those who make her factories hum, the loggers of her great forests, the men who labor deep in her mines, and the man who works with his hands, the farmer who toils from dawn to dusk, those who carry her bountiful yield to all the states of our Union, the railroaders, our merchant sailors, the airline pilots, and those modern knights of the road, the truck drivers. These and others like them have earned their right to walk proudly with the knowledge that their goals were achieved through honest toil and in the spirit of harmony found in the people working together in this great land.

I'm not sure why I played the Duke, but I did like the juxtaposition between his song, The People, and the song I played before it, which was Let Them Eat Cake by Officer, which is, I guess, a French underground radical band. I don't know. I liked it. Anyway, ahead of John Wayne and Officer, we heard Doug Gillard with Face of Smiles from the Parallel Stride LP. Zachary Thack singing I Need You from The Habit was the album. The Flaming Lips, of course, with My Own Planet, an oldie from them. Brand new from the Slovenes, If I Was a Casual, from National Anthem on Goner Records. Eden's Children, that's going back, that was a reissue. The song was Wings. The album is Sure Looks Real. And Telehealth, starting off that set with their Sub Pop release, The Telehealth Shuffle. And the album is Green World Image. I'm DB, you're in the Analog Lounge. Let's keep it going.

Ignatz on a Different Scale was the tune. I Don't Know is the album. On CD, came out this year. We also heard Anna. Now that is a Japanese release. It's called Last Live 1983. There's no liner notes, nothing written on the jacket either. So I cannot tell you that song. I Shazammed it. I do not know. Sounded pretty cool though. We also heard two from Fisika and Kimia. We heard Herukoita Pomemasa and Saremaleski Pesanyil. Best I can do. The album is Biologia. And that's some Finnish kind of like psych there. We also heard The Riffs with Sunset. The album is Physical Release, that's on CD. And starting off that set, that international set, Chibuku with Shikwiliti. And the album is Maxambe, originally released in 1992. And that's a bunch of African kind of house from the 90s, really. Cool stuff. All right, you are listening to WFMU East Orange, WMFU Mount Hope in New York City and Rockland County at 91.9 FM and online at WFMU.org. All right, I'm in the final stretch here, and following me is Pedro, who's got an amazing show lined up for you. He's got on Radio Futura tonight a special live set from Warsaw, Polish platform founded by Mikołaj Kierski. To champion contemporary electronic music from Latin America and Africa. And we're going to hear a little contemporary Latin music right now. This is another Nubin release. And it's from De la Mastronauta y la Tripulación Cosmica. Hope you like it. Experimental cumbia from Bogota and Queens. Enjoy.

Robert Lester Folsom right there. My Stove's on Fire from a reissue. Ahead of Robert Lester Folsom, we heard Katie Webster singing about being a hard-loving mama. That came from the Alligator Records 25th Anniversary Collection. Etta James, I'd Rather Go Blind, from the Chess Blues Collection. Iron Knowledge sang Oh Love from the Eccentric Soul, the Tammy Label Collection on Numero Group, another excellent release from them. And Dilemma Astronauta y la Tripulación Cósmica with Mi Sentimiento. Some experimental cumbia from Bogota and Queens. Pedro's in the house, getting ready for his show. So stand by. I'm DB, you're in the Analog Lounge. We have about 37 minutes left. Keeping the music playing. Thanks for being here. Only on WFMU.

had to cut Romeo Void short because I need to make some room for Pedro. I don't want to step on his show. So we just heard Romeo Void, Flash Flood, from their Second Chance album. We heard Zlotti, Frickin' Frack, Ever-Changing Lady, a 7-inch single.

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1: 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Blowjob? Blowjob? Blowjob? Blowjob? Blowjob?